0: beat up the mow. 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Wham, raining on me. I go, whoa. Homer goes,
1: no, now you can't go to the boat show.
0: This is my thanks after working my butt off. 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Soaked to the bone, standing in a puddle. No one needs to tell me

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They look at me, then they go into a huddle, get the sinking sensation I'm in deep, deep trouble.

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1: 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Your worst nightmare can't take me home.
0: So I got some mischief in my blood. Can you blame me? I never got no love.
2: 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I feel so unique.

0: 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Ain't got your back? Are we not friends? What's up with that?
1: So I'm a misfit. So I'm a flirt. I broke your heart. I made you hurt.
2: 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Forgive, forget. The truth is,

0: 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You got some power in your corner now, some heavy ammunition in your camp. You got some punch, pizzazz, Yahoo and how. See, all you gotta do is rub that lamp, and I'll say, Mr. Announcer, what will your pleasure be? Help me take your order, jot it down. You ain't never had a friend like me. Life is your restaurant, and I'm your maitre d'. Come on, whisper what it is you want. You ain't never had a friend like me.
1: Yes, sir.

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0: 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Make way, here he comes, ring bells.

0: 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Don't you dare dip me. Don't you dare dip me. Ow, I should have stretched.
1: Yes, I wouldn't be nothing if I didn't have you.
0: I know what you mean, Sully. Because
1: I wouldn't know where to go.
0: Me too, because I
1: wouldn't know what to do.
0: Why you keep singing my part?
1: I don't have to say it. I say it anyway.